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1: 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Where are you? 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Do it with me! 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
1: 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Back to back, beat to beat. Come on, DJ. Hit me with another track.
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Here is the rhythm even bigger.

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2: 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This is the beginning.

We enter now the world of trance. 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So let your mind flow.

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1: Yeah, yeah, yeah. Straight up. Tank fly, boss walk, jam, nitty gritty. You're listening to the boy from the big bad city. This is Jam.

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The way you should follow today. This way will take you to the best genres of music from around the world.

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2: 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I want to ask you something. Are you ready for the sound of Scooter? I want to see you sweat. I said I want to see you sweat. Yeah. Hyper, hyper.

Hyperion Web Radio Station. You're listening to Super DJ. Hyperion Web Radio Station. You're listening to Super DJ Radio.